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playing drums. Look at that mama, she got it sticking in the cameraman. 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What's that? Hawaiian noises. 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Get your

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0: 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Jay and Desiree here on the 3rd of July. It's 5:04, and it's still hot. Oh, you're making your way to your microphone. Okay, well, it's on now. Hi.
1: Funny. When it's off, you can hear me on it.
0: It's so funny. Yes, you're so loud. I can hear you over mine. We've got heat index values, Desiree. 102 degrees today. We've got the heat advisory in effect. You don't need the advice, though, I don't think. I don't think you need it. I mean, you know how to respond to these conditions. There's always a pool within reach.
1: Right.
0: You always stay hydrated.
1: Right.
0: You always got plenty of Dr. Pepper. Mm-hmm. So
1: we're lucky we're here in Maine. There's bodies of water all over the place.
0: Yeah. There's always something within reach.
1: Mm-hmm.
0: I mean, I know your preference is pools. Pretty much anyone's.
1: There are jobs, though. You've got to make sure that you're taking extra breaks and drinking lots of water.
0: Yesterday was brutal.
1: It was. If you work inside and kitchens. Whew! The heat in kitchens extreme. The mill. Manufacturing places. Wow.
0: I was talking about this with some guy who was roofing yesterday.
1: Oh, roofing. Oh. Yeah. There's another one.
0: He's like, my guys are lying down on the job.
1: Yeah.
0: He's like, can't blame him.
1: Yeah.
0: As long as you keep hitting
1: water.
0: Yeah.
1: And if you're outside, wear hats, wear something to protect
0: you. Well, you got a new hat.
1: I got a new hat yesterday.
0: It looks good. High temperatures, high humidity today could cause illnesses. You can go down with heat stroke pretty quick. That stays into tomorrow, 8 p.m. So 4th of July, 8 p.m. is when it breaks, when the advisory is no longer in effect.
1: Oh, really?
0: Yeah.
1: I thought it was today it was breaking.
0: No, here
1: so,
0: it's...
1: So, wow, it's going to be hot again tomorrow then, too.
0: Well, tomorrow not as hot.
1: Like 83.
0: Let me refresh this thing here. We want Central Maine, right? Yeah, heat advisory. Oh, it's lifted. It was low 90s for tomorrow, and now it's only 88.
1: Yeah, yeah.
0: Okay. Good. Well, that's great news.
1: Yeah, tomorrow's going to be really, it's
0: beautiful.
1: Much more comfortable.
0: Ah.
1: Tomorrow is definitely going to be, I mean, it's still hot. Don't get me wrong, but it's
0: we're going to have wind gusts of 20 miles an hour, too. Oh, this is nice.
1: It's going to be nice tomorrow.
0: Oh, geez.
1: What a great way to celebrate the holiday.
0: All right, mid-90s for today, and then clear tonight, about 70. Yeah. All right. You got your app up there?
1: I did. Yeah. That's what
0: good.
1: I was just
0: good.
1: At.
0: All right. And Sunday's beautiful, 86. Monday, partly sunny, 82. This is summer.
1: It's here, baby.
0: Mm-hmm.
1: More shows.
0: On the Morning Mix, we've got more Godsmack tickets for you today for the show tonight.

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8: I'm CBS 13 meteorologist Emily Santum. Friday will be another sunny, hot, and humid day with high temperatures running into the middle to upper 90s. Feel like temperatures will near the triple digits. Winds will be out of the west around 10 to 15 miles per hour. Tonight, lows will drop down to around 70 degrees. It will continue to be warm and muggy. Expect a partly sunny 4th of July. There is a chance of some showers and storms towards lunchtime and through the afternoon. High temperatures running into the upper 80s and low 90s.
9: On the morning mix, it's pretty uncomfortable, and we still have plenty of humidity. 76 and a heat advisory in effect until 8 tonight. And here's Ray with Jane Desiree. Morning.

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2: Well, here's a reminder just how dangerous the heat can be. Extreme heat yesterday claimed the life of a hiker. Officials say a 68-year-old man who's not being identified suffered a medical emergency on Mount Major Thursday afternoon. The solo hiker managed to call 911, but while he was on the line with dispatchers, he lost consciousness. Other hikers then discovered him, performed CPR, but they were unsuccessful. His name, again, due to be released. Wardens plan to continue the search today for a 51-year-old man who fell off a paddleboard into Range Pond in Poland yesterday. Hasn't been seen since. He was out with a family member when he went under. Multiple local and state agencies spent hours searching the water using dive teams, boats, helicopters, drones. Officials note the pond reaches depths of 50 feet where he vanished. An 18-year-old is behind bars after a pair of random drive-by pellet gun shootings in Lewiston. Police say Ahmed Youssef shot two random people in the face on Wednesday night. These victims required surgery to remove pellets from their faces and necks. And some good news following Maine's tragic mill blast in Searsmont back in May. One of the volunteer firefighters injured by the Robbins lumber explosion is finally heading home today. Catherine Page will be discharged from Maine Medical Center in Portland around noon. Her husband says a special convoy will escort her up Route 3 to Augusta, then home to Belmont at the fire station. Page suffered severe burns in the fire, which injured 12 and killed two firefighters. On the Morning Mix, thank you, me. Appreciate that report. Jeff Sick sent a text last night. Let's see what he said. I feel horrible. I called out. Producers are emailing you scripts for tomorrow morning. So we'll be reading
3: the news.
2: Why
3: don't they do that
2: morning
3: to us every day?
2: Send scripts?
3: I would read that every day.
2: You would?
3: Yeah.
2: All right. We'll get you some scripts. Oh, she wants to be paid more.
3: Yeah. I bet you I'll get it right. I'll even pronounce the names of the main towns correctly.
2: No real challenges in today's news, but we'll see with the next report.
3: If somebody gets hurt.
2: Or, God forbid, worse.
3: Yes.
2: Good. Yeah, that's kind of key if you're going to be a news person.
3: I could even sing some of it.
2: And also as key is to shut your alarms off when you're delivering the news. All right. Yes, heat advisory in effect till 8 tonight. Today's high mid-90s, heat advisory. And stay hydrated, stay cool, and cooling centers, mixmaine.com, including the Augusta Civic Center.
3: Protect your parts. Put on the lotion, the sunblock, wear the hats.
2: Oh, yes. Your delicate skin.
3: Melanoma.
2: You don't need melanoma.
3: No good.
2: Yeah. All right. Well, Desiree has just browbeat me about these Godsmack tickets.
3: Oh, wow. Because I'm trying to protect you. From
2: apparently, we gave away a bunch.
3: Drive to Bangor.
2: We gave away
3: the show
2: a bunch on Facebook. Let me see what we got left here, if I can ascertain that in the next few minutes here. I think Jamie G, our producer, or I should say our promotions director, would be accessible to let us know what we got left for tickets for the Not So Impossible Question, which happens next hour, The Morning Mix. I had a

0: I'm CBS 13 meteorologist Emily Santum. Friday will be another sunny, hot, and humid day with high temperatures running into the middle to upper 90s. Feel like temperatures will near the triple digits. Winds will be out of the west around 10 to 15 miles per hour. Tonight, lows will drop down to around 70 degrees. It will continue to be warm and muggy. Expect a partly sunny 4th of July. There's the chance of some showers and storms towards lunchtime and through the afternoon. High temperatures running into the upper 80s and low 90s.
1: Wow. You don't appreciate my contributions. Well, I hope you appreciated Mac Dixon's contributions. my definition, I have wonderful contributions. Mm-hmm. So Mac Dixon, our afternoon guy, is no longer our afternoon guy. Officially retired yesterday. It's hard to say. It's hard to accept.
2: It really is. He's just so incredible.
1: As tried as it sounds. He is the consummate radio pro. It matters because there's just not much of that left in this business. It's a lot of AI now with the corporate radio stations. We will only be human here. Perhaps a little too human.
2: Well, that's what makes it fun.
1: Yes. A lot of folks on our Facebook page, at Mix Main, paying tributes and giving Mac a best of luck. Goodbye. We'll miss you. Gonna miss those corny jokes. He was the king of dad jokes. It's a big part of his legacy.
2: Maybe that's what he'll do. He'll go on tour. The dad joke tour. You know how people do that? They retire and then they take
1: not his thing. He hated going on remotes. I doubt he's gonna do stand up, but maybe. That would be awesome. I would support him. In fact, if he wanted to, you know, get on stage and make
2: maybe
1: a few bucks that way, I'd promote him.
2: Those shadow walls, where, and he can have like the thing on, like he's on the microphone still. Mac Dixon live.
1: So we're gonna dad have to, jokes. Yeah, we're gonna have to do some dad jokes in honor of Mac. What?
2: You
1: come on, you said you liked them, right?
2: Some. Yeah, I want to hear Mac saying them. But you have, you must have like a show in the archives.
1: No, don't. They get deleted.
2: Oh, my. You're laughing.
1: Oh, jeez. Love that guy. I mean, I should remember by now. He recycles some every year.
2: Well, there's some that are good once a year.
1: Yeah, exactly. Let me see if I can't find one of his old scripts here. It's 4th of July weekend, or as dogs know it, the apocalypse. You know, they get scared of the fireworks.
2: Because of the fireworks, yeah. Firecrackers, fireworks.
1: Well, this is good. A record of 25 million Americans under 35 still live with their parents. They're so common now, they've given them their own name. This group, liberal arts majors. All right, I'm done. You have no appreciation for Mac and my humor. It's 5:44. Morning.

0: my goodness. 8 weeks. I haven't had a treat since 4th of July weekend. What should I do for my first treat? I've been on this macros thing, and I've checked every label. I've never read so many labels and entered so many things and scanned so many barcodes to try to stay on this
1: thing. You got one of those apps? Is that how you do it? Yeah, my kids use one of those.
0: And it works. I mean, I don't know. Maybe I'm at the right point in life, and I don't really care too much about the sacrifice, but I've been able to get by on 93.7 beef, even though people called when I talked about it last time, said all the nutrients, you know, you cook that stuff, there's nothing left to it.
1: Really?
0: Yeah, everything's gone. You gotta have some fat. I've been sustained by 93.7 beef, ground turkey, lean pork.
1: Are you still decreasing your, like, size, or are you
0: maintaining now?
1: Okay. You like where you're at? Like what you see when you're naked in the mirror?
0: Well, I mean, it's better than it was before. I don't have the love handles. I do.
1: Do you look at yourself from all angles?
0: I did it once.
1: One time?
0: I mean, I did all the angles once.
1: Yeah.
0: You know. I get out of the shower, I take the towel off, get on the scale, and then I take a look.
1: Yeah, see?
0: Nice.
1: Looking good.
0: I needed it.
1: Good.
0: I'm sloppy.
1: You feel good?
0: Careless for too long. Yeah.
1: And that's all that matters.
0: Seems to be working, but I...
1: Your doctor?

0: I'm going anywhere.
1: Oh, okay.
0: Where are you going?
1: Don't go in front of anybody. Well, lobster rolls at Emily's parents, and well, they have
0: you eat lobster.
1: No, lobster rolls because it's mayo and stuff.
0: Well, don't have it with mayo.
1: But no, I want to.
0: Well, then eat
1: that's
0: it with
1: the only
0: mayo.
1: Good way. All right.
0: I mean, take have a lobster instead of having it on a roll, have it on a salad.
1: Right.
0: The part of it you like anyway is the mayo.
1: Right.
0: Lobster,
1: that's
0: right?
1: True. Yeah, I'm not missing a lot of bread.
0: Yeah, so have it on a bed of lettuce or something. I don't know. I don't eat lobster.
1: Can you come along with me? Yeah. Would you like to be my assistant?
0: I have plants. I'm sorry.
1: Yeah.
0: I'm not going to feed you this time. Well, I used to feed you.
1: You don't have to physically be there. You can just be on FaceTime. I'll just scan the table and you say it.
0: Sure. Don't eat that. Eat that.
1: Yeah. Oh, you'll charge me though.
0: Yeah.
1: Never mind.
0: Sure. It's overtime.
1: Yeah. See, that's the kind of relationship we have. Yet you weren't going to pay me to use my trailer hitch.
0: Sure, I would.
1: Oh, boy. No, come on. All the favors I've done for you.
0: I'll put gas in the truck.
1: All the lawns I've mowed for you. All the gardens I've hoed.
0: Right.
1: All the moving I've done for you.
0: This isn't me you're talking about. You must be talking about somebody else.
1: God. All right, so if I have one treat this weekend, and I'm sure other people are going through this.
0: What would it be? What's the one, like, holiday food or
1: summer
0: food that you, corn on the cob with lots of butter?
1: Ooh. Yeah, what's the one thing you're looking forward to this weekend and that I should have? Because I've been a fairly well-behaved boy. So, fairly well-behaved, that's why I said it that way. I've not been a good boy, but... 622-1078. What are you looking forward to the most? Sinking your teeth into this weekend. 622-1079 is the text line of the morning mix. And getting close to 6 o'clock here after six, not so impossible question. And we'll check out Desiree's post of the night on the morning mix.
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4: Don't laugh. I got to do news here. Jeff's sick, so they've asked us to do news this morning. And from the CBS 13 newsroom, wardens plan to continue the search today for a man who fell off a paddleboard yesterday, and he hasn't been seen since. Game wardens say a 51-year-old man disappeared after falling off his paddleboard into Range Pond. That's in Poland. He was out with a family member when he fell into the water. Several local and state agencies spent hours Thursday searching for the man. Rescue teams, dive teams, boats, helicopters, drones scanned the water. No luck, and officials say the pond is up to 50 feet deep in the area where he went under. 18-year-old is behind bars after a pair of random drive-by pellet gun shootings in Lewiston. Police say Ahmed Youssef shot two people in the face Wednesday night from inside an SUV. The first victim, a 60-year-old man, was walking on Oak Street when the vehicle pulled up. And then just 10 minutes later, a 34-year-old woman was shot on Bartlett Street. Both victims needed surgery to remove pellets from their faces and necks. Investigators say they used flock neighborhood cameras to track down the suspect's vehicle. Youssef faces multiple charges, including aggravated assault. And some good news following May's tragic mill blast in Searsmont. Mm. One of the volunteer firefighters injured in the Robbins lumber explosion. Finally heading home. Catherine Page will be discharged from Maine Medical Center in Portland around noon. Her husband says a special convoy will escort her up Route 3 to Augusta and then home to the Belmont Fire Station. Page suffered severe burns in the fire, which injured 12 and killed two firefighters. We have a heat advisory in effect for today. According to the National Weather Service, the counties of Kennebec, Sagadahoc, Knox, Lincoln, and most of Waldo County are under a heat advisory until 8 o'clock tonight. Today's high 95, and we have some breezes coming through. Northwest, and could gust to about 20 miles an hour. Isolated showers overnight, otherwise mostly clear in 69. And then tomorrow for the 4th, mostly sunny and 88.
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0: How dare you? Morning Mix, Jay and Desiree. We got to sort some things out here, right? Before
1: we aren't enough time this morning.
0: Holiday weekend. We'll chip away.
1: It's hard
0: right?
1: to sort things out on an empty stomach.
0: Am I right? Oh man, you started doing that too.
1: Well, you mentioned right. Augusta House of Paintings.
0: I did.
1: So you're
0: yeah.
1: like, you know, today would be a good day to go, but we're not going. Like, why would you even say
0: then
1: it?
0: Order it. Okay, we can't leave because we got nobody. Max left us.
1: Well, he's really sore about this.
0: I'm not sore about it.
1: You are.
0: I'm taking it this personally, but I'm not that sore.
1: This is how you deal with it, with grief.
0: That's right. Oh, we got Mike Violet. He can go run for us. Yeah. We're just talking breakfast here because it is a holiday for a lot of companies. So, yeah, actually, it is our. Oh, that's right. You came in because you want to get paid. Okay.
2: Because you came in. If you were off, I was going to. I thought you guys were off when I originally talked to you about
0: well,
2: that.
0: I feel it's irresponsible. I've always felt. Even though it's an observed holiday, are banks open today?
2: Yes.
0: They are open, right?
2: I believe they are.
0: Yeah, I don't think they. It could be closed another day.
1: My credit union is open. I can tell you that.
0: They're closed like 3 days in June, right?
2: Yeah.
0: Well, for Juneteenth.
2: Are banks open on July 3rd? I'm asking Siri.
0: Yeah, I think they're. Primarily open.
2: Yes.
0: So we should be here.
2: Yes.
0: If tellers
2: so
0: have
2: when
0: to
2: I found
0: work.
2: Out you were here, I,
0: yeah. okay.
2: I'm a team player. There's no I.
1: Not
2: team.
1: That guides whether we're here or not, if banks are open. I mean, we're here.
2: Well, remember when LePage was governor, if Martin's was open, everybody went to work.
0: Oh,
2: remember
0: yeah.
2: that?
0: How could we forget that?
2: So I'm
0: some
2: here.
0: Of us want to, but not me.
2: What's up?
0: I think some of those policies, regardless of your political background.
2: Agreed.
0: Should apply. Anyway, yeah, work ethic. I mean, that should transcend
2: exactly. It's not like we're
0: politics,
2: breaking rights
0: right?
2: here either. We're talking on the radio,
0: and
2: having fun.
0: And you that's
2: know,
0: why
2: if you if you're digging a ditch today, I you know I try to take the
0: yeah
2: day.
0: Or construction roofing you know? Something outside.
2: Yeah, I saw a crew of guys yesterday in Waterville about three floors high up on a roof. Oh my God!
0: Yeah,
2: and one guy had a hood on. I guess it was protect from the sun,
1: yes,
2: but he was
1: a
2: wearing
1: a billion percent.
2: You know, count me out as we in a career in roofing.
0: Well, yeah, I told you a contractor yesterday, and he says, literally, half my guys are lying down on the job.
1: Yeah,
0: they're so hot. And he's like, hey, just stay hydrated. Can't complain. He's like, but me, it's not like he's from Texas or anything. He's just built for it. So am I.
2: No. And, you know, Desiree has a
1: with
2: job.
1: With your supple hands.
2: Desiree has a job where she can wrap herself up in a comforter
0: and then you got this.
2: On a day when it's already 80 outside. And what
1: I wore a sweatshirt.
0: We paint the same picture every day.
1: I wore a sweatshirt.
0: Of her wrapped up like a burrito.
1: 3 o'clock yesterday.
0: Yep.
2: That's
0: ridiculous.
2: Good way to put it.
0: Okay. Well, we are here and working. We'd like to hear from you if you are at 622-1079. And the one thing you're looking forward to mowing down on for 4th of July tomorrow, because I've been a good boy 8 weeks. I'm sorry. I've been a reasonably good guy for the last 8 weeks, not cheating and dropping 23 pounds or something.
2: He's friggin' ripped.
1: I've been preparing my body
2: ripped.
1: For weeks now by eating a pint of frozen custard a night to eat the dips.
0: What preparation?
1: From that I know I'm going to be eating tomorrow.
0: Oh, French onion? Clam?
1: Taco. Jenny's taco.
0: Oh, okay. Does that have dairy in it?
1: Oh, yes.
0: Okay.
1: It's got the sour cream, the cream cheese, all the good cream.
2: All the good, yeah.
1: Mm-hmm.
0: Okay. So what's the thing you're dipping into it? You're looking forward to the most here, and because I'm going to break it. I mean, officially, I'm going to cheat. Tomorrow, so I need to know what should I cheat with.
2: Hey, we're 250 tomorrow, you know?
0: 250?
2: 250.
0: Yeah, that's a big one.
2: 250.
0: That's right.
1: Everybody should be celebrating.
2: It's the big one. 250. Yeah. I mean, you know, we're not going to be around for 300, so you better go all out on 250.
1: I plan on.
0: Well, that's really
2: sad. I mean,
0: sad.
2: I was here for 200.
1: This guy's going to be around. His grandmother lived to
2: 50 more years. What are you, 50?
0: I'll be 54.
2: All right. Well,
0: yeah. Oh, my God.
1: Wow.
0: Did I actually say that out loud?
2: Why is that?
0: Desiree, what are you going to be?
2: Is that like you
0: 38.
2: You guys keep that secret on the radio? How old you are?
0: Yes.
2: Okay.
0: That's
1: it
0: kind
1: was,
0: of a.
1: It was, but it wasn't.
2: Well, you broke
1: it. I mean,
2: that.
1: It was, but it wasn't.
0: Yeah. No, I've talked about when I was in high school and all kinds of things.
1: Yeah.
0: So, yeah. People can do the math.
1: Well, I mean, I don't know about that, but.
0: But I feel 30, right?
2: Well, and your mentality's 12, mm-hmm. so.
1: with them.
2: I've spent time with you.
1: Barely.
0: What?
1: Yeah.
2: And maybe that's too high.
0: Come on, give me 14. It was 14 when I threw the doorstop in the soup, so.
2: 12 to 14 is a little more mischievous,
1: because
2: your secondary sex characteristics have developed, so you got that girl thing going on.
1: He's got the secondary sex now.
2: You know, as my father used to say.
0: I was just sitting back waiting for that.
2: As my father used to say, your balls have dropped.
0: Is that a little, it's a little much probably for air, right?
2: All right. Well, take it off.
0: But my dad used to say that too.
2: I take it back.
1: That's probably why he's uncomfortable and he's constantly doing the dance over there.
0: What, the bat wings? I shouldn't have said that either.
1: But speaking of it.
0: The mere thought of it makes me genuflect. That's what I'm going to use for code from now on. Excuse me. I need to genuflect for the Lord.
2: In the name of the Father and the Son and the Holy Ghost.
1: I'm surrounded.
0: By sweaty ball.
2: All right. Sweaty.
0: Yeah, that's it. No more ball talk here.
2: Okay.
1: Yeah.
0: You didn't offend.
2: Zip
0: congrats.
2: It was me and him.
0: Post of the night's coming up.
2: Post morning, me. Man.

0: Good morning, 107.9 The Mix. Jay and Desiree talking about we're most looking forward to mowing down on for tomorrow. And something in the savory category and sweet, please. I'd like one of each to help me plan for tomorrow. Because I've been on a, I won't say strict diet, kind of a closeted diet, though. I don't want people to know I'm doing it. Kind of like you. You don't like people knowing you're doing it. Same reason you don't. Whatever your reason is.
1: I don't. I mean, I want people to know. I don't care if they know. I fast. I mean, I talk about it all the time. I'm not, you know.
0: No. There have been times when you've been quiet about it. And then you disrobe and show the world what you've achieved.
1: No, that was all in your head.
0: No. So checking the text line, 622-1079. Yes, corn on the cob. Big thumbs up for that.
1: Yeah. I guess I could go for
0: first time of the season.
1: It's pretty sweet. I don't know.
0: Yeah. No, that's good. Franklin Somerset Federal Credit Union branches are closing at noon today. We did say banks are open, but there's one that's closing early to let you know. And I should have ice cream.
1: Yeah.
0: I haven't had that in over 8 weeks. The average person eats 11 scoops a week. You're on track with that.
1: Yep.

0: Oh, tell me more, please.
1: Good morning. Jane Desiree. She was just telling me how she was whipping up something and the corn syrup.
2: Yeah.
1: Was bad.
2: I got bad corn syrup.
1: And it wasn't expired.
2: No, 2028.
1: But it was rancid. The Karo stuff, I've seen it on the shelf. I don't know if I've actually used it, but.
2: Yeah. I took the seal off, opened up a brand new bottle. In fact, I almost thought about opening it with my teeth, and then I was like, nope, can't do that, you know?
1: Smelled like fish, you said. Rotting fish.
2: Like the nastiest nasty of all.
1: Because I'm talking about treats here, and what I want to indulge in.
2: Right. I was going to make something for my. It was for me.
1: Yeah, what
2: is it? I was literally making something that I was craving. Marshmallow. Hmm? Marshmallow cream. Homemade marshmallow cream is. I eat it by the spoonfuls. I love it. I don't know. As a kid, I wouldn't have. Marshmallows weren't really that important to me.
1: So you never got your marshmallow.
2: I just didn't care for them that much.
1: No, I mean, you never got it because the Karo, what is it called? Karo?
2: I say Karo, but maybe it's Karo.
1: No, it's Karo. It was expired.
2: It wasn't expired. It was bad.
1: Well, it was expired. It was not good.
2: It was some sort of bacteria that was put in it before they put the seal on.
1: Yeah, the expiration date hadn't happened.
2: Not even close.
1: But it met its expiration because it was exposed.
2: It was not good.
1: Takes me back to the last time, and I thought maybe the only time, I will ever have yellow cake in chocolate frosting.
2: Tell us more.
1: Mine was bad. The whatever oil. What do we use for oil in that? Is it just vegetable oil?
2: I could have. Yeah, vegetables is definitely
1: it. And it was bad, but I didn't check the date. I didn't know.
2: Old vegetable
1: oil? Old oil, yeah. And when you take a bite of it, when you've prepared it with old oil... It's just like something I can't describe. It was just so rancid. It was just so foul.
2: After cooking it?
1: After making the cake, yes. It was just a box cake. And I was craving, I'm not that creative, but I was craving yellow cake chocolate frosting. Mm. And it was so vile. And just thinking about it would take me back to that bite. I just never tasted something. That was that sour and rancid, just awful. And I think I'm ready to come back to it.
2: So that's what your treat's going to be this
1: weekend? I think maybe.
2: Who's going to make it for you?
1: Are you
2: going to make
1: it? That's why I'm telling you this. I want you to have some pity for me. I'm sure you make a delicious yellow cake.
2: Sure.
1: And not from Duncan Hines either.
2: I'll make you one.
1: Mm. It used to be, I used to see that and desire it, no? But I think I might be coming to the other side of that. But a couple of those experiences. Bit into an apple at Panera Bread. Worm. It was all mushy and then literally worms in it.
2: Wow.
1: I mean, it happens. I blame them.
2: Yeah, because you couldn't see anything from the outside.
1: Right. Bag of chips that was left open, humid conditions. I just remember expecting a crunch.
2: Yeah.
1: And it just... soggy and disintegrated.
2: That also happened to me yesterday.
1: I wouldn't eat chips for 2 years, I think.
2: Oh.
1: Just that sensation is awful. So, yeah, I've sworn off some things because I can't take that. But you'll be right back on the Karo.
2: Oh, yeah, today.
1: Come on. I'd be so
2: I got a whole other order. Out. Oh, no way. I want it. Now I even want it even more. Probably eat twice as much.
1: The smell and the taste of that, that's not devil's food, is it? Yellow cake?
2: Nope. Devil's food is typically chocolate.
1: Okay.
2: It's just golden cake, yellow
1: just
2: cake.
1: Just yellow cake, okay.
2: And my guess is it's lots of food coloring to make it that color.
1: Ew. We're not in the pro food coloring times, are we?
2: Yeah, yellow cake is...
1: unnatural?
2: I feel like it's coloring.
1: 622-1079. Looking for your... 4th of July treats. What are you most excited about indulging in? And we're going to get to the post of the night here in just a moment. But yeah, this could be the 4th.
2: The yellow cake and chocolate frosting.
1: I didn't have any cake at Mac's little thing yesterday. I felt badly about that.
2: What color was it?
1: It was chocolate with white frosting.
2: It wasn't the right kind?
1: But still, it looked... oh, everyone was just, this is so good. I think they're doing it on purpose.
2: Well, no, you just are hyper
1: sensitive
2: to it because you wanted it.
1: Well, we're doing the photos, and they're like, oh, look at you. I haven't seen you in a while. You lost weight.
2: They didn't see the photo of you with your jumpsuit on?
1: Some of them did not, thankfully. Some of them don't spend their lives on social media. The older guys here especially. No, you're not putting that on the lobby. In the entrance.
2: Oh, yes.
1: There's already a photo of me on the stripper pole.
2: Which is fabulous.
1: When I had some
2: it
1: game.
2: It sums us up. I'm in the background, in the shadows. Laughing,
1: in the shadows, my ass.
2: Having a great time in the shadows behind your ass. And you're serious.
1: I'm taking the,
2: scowling.
1: I wouldn't say that's a scowl.
2: You were just spinning around that pole like
1: brought
2: a
1: the baby powder. You got burns. I was prepared.
2: I did get burns later that night.
1: I think you know your way around a stripper pole by now. But
2: I didn't get it. No, I got him on a carpeted pole.
1: Oh.
2: Remember?
1: There was a carpet pole there?
2: No.
1: I don't know.
2: Do you want the story?
1: I don't remember
2: that. You're mixing up two stories.
1: So the burns didn't happen there?
2: No.
1: I overheard, I thought, you saying to Jamie G yesterday as you were leaving that I swung around that pole with grace and dexterity and I got burns, meaning you.
2: Yeah, I was no good at it. I took two classes that day. I took a stripper pole class with you, and then I went to a ballroom dancing class with Jenny. In that studio, they had a carpeted pole.
1: So why didn't you give up after the first failure?
2: If I'm gonna fail, I'm going to keep failing. I didn't think either was a failure. I just wasn't as good at it as you were. I mean, I think with some practice, I could have got it.
1: Oh, of course. I'm just kidding you, man. I just totally.
2: You're so hurtful.
1: No, I just totally expect you.
2: Broke my soul. I don't know if I can
1: that
2: go
1: That ain't
2: on.
1: Possible. No, I'm sure that you went back because this is what you do. You took more classes. And then if I ever see you again, you're going to be so elegant, so graceful.
2: I did do some chair dancing. I went on to.
1: I know.
2: I know. It inspired me.
1: You may suck one time at something. And then never again will you ever feel that embarrassment. You will crush it.
2: Well,
1: and
2: I
1: be
2: do
1: an
2: like
1: expert
2: to
1: at it.
2: I mean, I want to be a better version of me every day, right? Isn't that the goal?
1: Constant improvement. And
2: that's what I'm going for.
1: Yeah, and you're achieving it in most areas. Say whatnot.
2: After 9 a.m. Thank you.
1: Okay, well, I got to do headlines here. Boy, for a holiday. I'm surely doing a lot more work.
2: Get used to it. Mac's gone.
1: I know. This is where you jump in and say, Hanson, you've been so good to me over the years. Let me come in the afternoon and take care of some of Mac's duties.
2: Sure.
1: She's rubbing her fingertips together again. I'd be happy to.
2: Of course.
1: For a little, and by a little, I mean a lot. Of extra cash. All right, we got to take the break here, get to news, and do the not-so-impossible question. Post of the night, I almost missed this because I just enjoy riffing with you so much. The post of the night, is it going to be about your perfect night? No. I like that one, but this is it. What is one thing you should know how to do by now but don't? 622-1079.
2: That's good. Use a fax machine.
1: That was the post in the most
2: common. Do
1: people
2: comments. Even use them anymore? See, I missed it. I never had to learn it, and I still don't.
1: 622-1079. No, you don't need to because you can do e-fax.
2: That's what I'm saying. See, I don't know how to do it. I never learned. I would always get somebody else if I had to, for like a document that had to get somewhere, have somebody else do it for me. So I have no clue.
1: Well, yeah. I mean, you're the coworker that everybody would say, oh, yes, I'll do that for you. Oh, don't worry about it.
2: I think I've maybe had to send in my whole life 7 faxes.
1: 622-1079, the morning mix post of the night, coming back in just a moment.
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1: Well, here's a reminder just how dangerous the heat can be. Extreme heat yesterday. claimed the life of a hiker. Officials say a 68-year-old man who's not being identified suffered a medical emergency on Mount Major Thursday afternoon. The solo hiker managed to call 911, but while he was on the line with dispatchers, he lost consciousness. Other hikers then discovered him, performed CPR, but they were unsuccessful. His name, again, due to be released. Wardens plan to continue the search today for a 51-year-old man who fell off a paddleboard into Range Pond in Poland yesterday. Hasn't been seen since. He was out with a family member when he went under. Multiple local and state agencies spent hours searching the water using dive teams, boats, helicopters, drones. Officials note the pond reaches depths of 50 feet where he vanished. An 18-year-old is behind bars after a pair of random drive-by pellet gun shootings in Lewiston. Police say Ahmed Youssef shot two random people in the face on Wednesday night. These victims required surgery to remove pellets from their faces and necks. And some good news following Maine's tragic mill blast in Searsmont back in May. One of the volunteer firefighters injured by the Robbins lumber explosion is finally heading home today. Catherine Page will be discharged from Maine Medical Center in Portland around noon. Her husband says a special convoy will escort her up Route 3 to Augusta, then home to Belmont. At the fire station, Page suffered severe burns in the fire, which injured 12 and killed two firefighters. And we got a heat advisory in effect until 8 p.m. 95 for today. Sunny and hot. Well, we'll have a breeze out of the northwest. Be high as 20 miles an hour at times. Isolated thunderstorms other night, overnight. Other than that, we have mostly clear skies at about 70, mostly sunny, and 88 for the 4th.
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1: 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We're doing it just a few minutes after Simple Minds on 107.9 The Mix. Good morning.

0: Good morning. 107.9 The Mix. Yeah, that's it. Get it out, honey. That's it. Release it, sweetie. She's sick over here.
1: Oh, I feel great.
0: Oh, she had bad caro.
1: Never even heard of it.
0: I've never heard of such a thing. But
1: me neither.
0: She had bad oil. What the hell is that stuff?
1: Caro syrup.
0: Syrup,
1: something,
0: yeah.
1: Corn syrup.
0: Corn syrup, yeah.
1: As an ingredient in right. many treats.
0: Right. And she got the bad one. Morning Mix, Jay and Desiree. Oh, the post of the night. Let's get back to that. One thing you should be better at, or you should know how to do by this age, by the point you're at in life right now, but don't. I didn't want to begin the list of things that I should know how to do by this point. Yes.
1: Yeah, you would have a... We should explore that.
0: I know. Well, I don't call and help as much as I used to. It used to be for everything. And I'd be so embarrassed. You'd be telling me on the air how to use a snake or, you know, how to work my dryer. How many things have you taught me over
1: like
0: the years?
1: Cleaning out the lint trap.
0: Yeah. Yeah, like go outside the house and clean out it from that end. Yeah. You've helped.
1: 62-1079.
0: Helpless bastard. All right. One thing that's the post of the night you should know how to do by now, but don't. Come on. There's got to be something you want to, other than whistling.
1: Yeah. Run a fax machine.
0: Come on.
1: No.
0: That's useless. Come on. Nobody needs that today. Okay. Give me something that you should know, honestly. Come on.
1: Something that I know.
0: I know you constantly are teaching yourself new things.
1: Typing. I can't type.
0: Without looking. She hunts and packs.
1: Yeah, I can't
0: type. But you don't need that either. We don't need keyboards, the physical keyboards anymore. Come on, give me something real.
1: That's not real.
0: Come on, dig deep. Give me something honest.
1: Yeah, what do you want?
0: Come on, makeup. Like, I don't know how to apply makeup.
1: Yeah, I can't do a, what's that line that people do? That
0: like, off their eyes? Yeah.
1: Yes, eyeliner.
0: Okay.
1: Is that good? That what you
0: yeah,
1: want?
0: Yeah, yeah. Now that's digging deep.
1: You also don't know how to do it. Right.
0: All right, one thing you should know how to do by now, but don't. Text us 62-1079 and call us for this.
2: Time for the not-so-impossible question.
0: Now, yes.
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0: Yeah, because like we're on time.
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0: I mean, like almost on time. That's something I don't know how to do. Stay on time. It's brought to you by Central Maine Motors.
1: Four locations.
0: Airport Road and KMD. Okay, ready?
1: Yeah.
0: Question is about what men don't care about and women do. Four times as many women want to change this about themselves as men. What do you think it is? Four times as many women say they want to change this. They don't like this.
1: About themselves?
0: Yeah. It's among men, I don't really care. But men need it more than women. They need the changes more than women. And that is objective. That is an objective analysis.
1: 62-1079. The way they eat.
0: Men do need to change the way they eat. Class it up a little bit, right? 62-1079. That is for Godsmack tickets or the other shows. But tonight is Godsmack, Stone Temple Pilots, and Dorothy.
1: Yeah, we have got to bust those tickets out.
0: Got to bust them out now. 62-1079. That's the not-so-possible question
1: you
0: for you.
1: You tickled with yourself today.
0: No, with you.
1: Me?
0: Yeah, they got to bust them out today. Let's do let's do an act that no stranger to Bangor. Lumineers. Tonight, Godsmack, Stone Temple Pilots, 62-1079. Four times as many women want to change this about themselves than men. What do you think it is?

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1: 107.9 The Mix, Jay and Tessa Ray with the Not So Impossible Question. 622-1079. And looking for what four times as many women want to change about themselves as men do. Why? I think they're great at it already.
2: Okay, then it's not that.
1: Well, I shouldn't say great at it. That's misleading.
2: I was going to say their fussiness. Like, people that don't like so many things, so they're fussy. Like, they don't like all seafood, or they don't eat tomatoes. Yeah. Or they, you know, there's something. I wish the onions didn't
1: bother
2: me.
1: They're picky, persnickety, indecisive. Dudes need help with this. I don't know as many women that need help with this. 622-1079. Let's go over here.
3: Hey, I'm wondering if the answer is their weight.
1: Their mate?
3: Weight. Oh, like, okay. If they're overweight.
1: Oh, wait. Yeah, I mean, that's too good of an answer. And they said mate, and I was like, that's something I don't want to know. Four times as many women want to ditch their mate. Thanks very much. Not wait. Hey, let's try here. Mix, good morning.
4: Good morning. Have you guys got an answer yet?
1: No. What you got for us?
4: I'm thinking like their style or their wardrobe.
1: Yeah, their fit. Their look.
4: Yeah.
1: Yeah. It's great. It's not it, though. Thanks very much. Mix, good morning. What you got for us?
3: What you got for us?
1: Ready for you.
5: Is it their hair color?
2: Hair color. That's good.
1: It's not about their physical appearance or their weight. Thanks very much. Let's go to the text line here. Oh, I thought you said you had a great one over there.
2: I had some good things for things you should know how to do.
1: Oh, okay. Well, we'll go back to the answers, but she's been sitting on some things that you should know how to do by this point and do not.
2: Well, I like this one. Backing up a trailer.
1: Mm-hmm.
2: It reminds me of you.
1: Yeah. I got into a field and I just...
2: Went to town.
1: You're in my head.
2: Yeah? That's good.
1: Like, I'm going to crush this thing. So I just over and over. But hairstyle on the text line, their voice, their laugh. 622-1079. Four times as many women. The laugh.
2: Don't
1: I know.
2: Your laugh.
1: No, it's who you are. And we love it. 622-1079. Four times as many women want to change this about themselves as men. What do you got for us to win the Godsmack tickets?
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1: Alright, back to you at 622-1079, the morning mix. For the tickets, tonight, Maine Savings Amphitheater, if you'd like Stone Temple Pilots and Godsmack. Yeah. Or another show. I mean, it goes from yacht rock to really hardcore metal. Ooh, yeah. Everything in between. Right?
2: All the things.
1: 622-1079 to win the tickets. Tell us what women, four times as many women, want to change about themselves than men do. More.

humidity is breaking. We're going to have lower, more comfortable temperatures after today. 95 heat advisory in effect today. But tomorrow, 88, mostly sunny, lower humidity temperatures after today. 95 heat advisory in effect today. But tomorrow, 88, mostly sunny, lower humidity, morning mix.

0: I'm a woman. I can zig and zag.
1: And zag, right. I can do all the Zs.
0: Not that. 62-1079, and we're coming right back to you after a brief timeout. We have to get headlines again, and you're going to do the news?
1: Can I just give you two guesses?
0: Okay, go ahead.
1: Two new texts. Their voice or their glasses frame. They can't find a frame. Like, they wish they could change it.
0: Just go big. You were telling me the other day.
1: I love big.
0: And I started looking at frames on women. When they're huge, I love it.
1: I just
0: love it.
1: Big, giant ones.
0: It's nice. I mean, it's hot in some cases. In other cases, it looks professional,
1: look
0: studious. I mean, it just depends on who it's on. But they always seem to look good. Big.
1: Like men's extra large, thick frames.
0: For me?
1: Yeah.
0: Oh, God. 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
1: Yeah, all gone. Well, enough is enough. It was time anyway. It's Friday. It's
7: well,
1: almost...
7: it's bound to happen.
1: Yeah.
7: Because we've been using AC.
0: A lot of electricity here.
1: You're not... this is happening to other people today. There's no way it isn't.
0: So power bumps are inevitable. And we're on live on the stream, but we're not live on the air. I'm going to have to go check things out here.
1: Right now? Because I dropped the F-bomb, so don't...
0: Did you drop the F-bomb?
1: I did.
0: So when?
1: Don't play me.
0: Well, no. I happen to be still recording.
1: Yeah.
0: But that's only incidental. I'm actually...

0: we're live on the stream.
1: So
0: I guess if you dropped an F-bomb, it's better than on the air. But we coming back yet? Nope, I got to go reset things, I think.
1: Son of a biscuit.
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2: Now, what you need to know this morning with Jay and Desiree.
0: Now let's see what Jeff Peterson would have read for you this morning. Wardens plan to continue the search for a man who fell off a paddleboard on Thursday. Hasn't been seen since. Game wardens say a 51-year-old man disappeared after falling off his paddleboard into Range Pond. He was out with a family member when he fell into the water. Several local and state agencies spent hours Thursday searching for the man. Rescue teams, including dive teams, boats, helicopters, and drones, scanned the water. Officials say the pond is up to 50 feet deep in the area where he went under. Tragedy in New Hampshire, where extreme heat has claimed the life of a hiker. Game officers say a 68-year-old man suffered a medical emergency on Mount Major Thursday afternoon. The hiker managed to call 911 but lost consciousness while he was speaking to the dispatcher. He was found by other hikers who tried to save him by doing CPR, but he died. His name has not been released. An 18-year-old is behind bars after a pair of random drive-by pellet gun shootings in Lewiston. Police say Ahmed Youssef shot two people in the face Wednesday night from inside an SUV. And Desiree, you and I both know that even though it's a pellet gun,
1: it's still potentially
0: lethal. No, I was told that when I was a little kid.
1: They can shatter bones if they hit the wrong spot.
0: My mom always say, you hit somebody in the temple. That's it.
1: Or in vital organs.
0: Yeah. This guy was shot in the face, a 60-year-old man walking on Oak Street. Vehicle pulled up. Just 10 minutes later, a 34-year-old woman was shot on Bartlett Street. Both victims needed surgery to remove the pellets from their faces and necks.
1: Oh, my God.
0: Investigators say they used flock neighborhood cameras to track down the suspect's vehicle. Youssef faces multiple charges, including aggravated assault. Now, Desiree tells me the heat will break tonight.
1: 8 o'clock.
0: And our heat advisory is for Kennebec County, Sagadahoc, Knox, Lincoln, and most of Waldo County. Okay, good. Back live here. Had a power bump.
1: We're back?
0: Yeah, Desiree, here we are. Back and ready to
1: go. Excellent. Good job.
0: Well, you know, it's one of those things I can do. Now, we were talking earlier about, by this age, what can't you do and you should be able to?
1: Yeah.
0: When it comes to some nerd IT stuff, I'm all right with that.
1: Somebody said taxes, but I don't know. That can get complicated.
0: Yeah.
1: It depends. If you have a very uncomplicated life, you know, you don't have, you know, you just do the easy form or whatever.
0: And even still, the tax code is 1,000 pages long, so you still may be missing stuff.
1: Oh, you probably are.
0: Yeah, so you'll never master it, and that's okay. They don't want you to anyway. Because by the time you do get a sense of what it is, they go and change it. Although there's some positive changes, in case you weren't aware.
1: Yeah, no.
0: You can get paid under the table $2,000, right?
1: No, really?
0: Yeah, because the 1099 reporting went from $599 to $2,000. So you could win. No, we have to report it because it's over $2,000 for the $1,000 minute now. Maybe we should make that as a goal. So you don't have to report it to Uncle Sam. The maximum jackpot's $1,999.
1: That would be one of the smarter things that would happen.
0: So, okay, if you want to donate the extra $290, what is it, $2,290 today?
1: We are at $2,280.
0: $2,280. You can donate $280 to charity. We'll do it for you, $281, so we can keep you below
1: right.
0: that. Now, this might be illegal, what I'm recommending here.
1: Yeah, it probably
0: I mean, don't
1: is.
0: Take tax advice from me. I'm not a tax professional, but...
1: Well, you came in strong.
0: Well, a little wink I can.
1: You did come in real strong. Believable.
0: Yeah. So that's happening. But right now, we got to go back to the phone at 622-1079. Now that we've been reconnected here. Yeah, with the ACs running, you know, the grid is a little
1: brown
0: stressed.
1: Out. We thought we had a brownout.
0: Well, we had brown something. It's a thing. Oh, you're right. Brownout.
1: I know, but look what
0: sagging voltages.
1: Yeah.
0: So now that we're back, it was so brief, I shouldn't even be referencing it. But
1: and here we are.
0: A professional like Mac Dixon would pretend it never happened.
1: He'd tell a joke about it. He'd have one in his
0: He'd probably have one in
1: ready.
0: His back pocket yeah. about the...
1: a brownout.
0: About using...
1: There's just
0: no, he doesn't go that way. Good morning to you.
1: What way?
4: Good morning.
0: Your way. So the question this morning, four times as many women want to change this about themselves... Then guys do. What do you think it is?
4: Their hairstyle?
0: hair.
4: What color?
0: Okay, it is not about their physical appearance. It's about a capability or something that's they've kind of been born with, but you know they probably could change it if they really put their mind to it. Try it again. Thanks very much. 622-1079. What? Did I blow all of the good answers you had in your head with that clue?
1: Yeah, that has happened before.
0: Sorry,
1: that's
0: sweetheart.
1: Okay.
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0: On the Morning Mix, 622-1079 for the concert tickets. 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

0: Good morning. 107.9 The Mix. It is 4th of July Eve. Jane Desiree with heat advisory in effect. Have you been outside? I don't think you've moved from that chair, right?
1: I haven't, but I will. Let me go check.
0: Because the humidity right now is down to 77%.
1: I am so cold.
0: Well, it must be because the humidity's dropping. Step outside. Tell me how it is. Because I'd like to know first, second hand.
1: Yeah,
0: well, I mean, you're almost my first hand. But 622-1079 for the not-so-impossible question. We're looking for what women, four times as many women like to change this about themselves than men.
2: Hi, this is Kayla.
0: Hey, how's it going?
2: Good, how are you?
0: Good. You got an answer for us?
2: Hopefully. Is it their clothes?
0: Wardrobe, yeah. Very popular. But men need to change their wardrobe far more. There are too many guys in their 40s rocking an Adam Sandler look. He can get away with it because he's got money.
2: Right.
0: Great answer. Thanks so much.
2: Hot day.
0: Bye-bye. Yeah. Come on. Those were ridiculously large frames. Those are hot. Those giant, those look like they go with a Halloween costume. Those are ridiculous.
1: Yeah. God.
0: They're massive. They're ugly and...
1: They are not. And look how good they look.
0: That's not the same thing.
1: Oh, wow. You can get them right there. Look how cheap.
0: Uh-huh.
1: $17.99.
0: Oh, no, I like those. Those are not as obnoxious. All right. Just got the app open to see what I look like in different frames. Good morning.
2: Good morning. Do you have an answer?
0: No. What are you thinking?
2: Job or career?
0: Change the job.
1: Mm-hmm.
0: I think they're a little closer, the genders. They're a little closer when it comes to wanting to change jobs. But
1: not
0: you found your calling.
1: Mm-hmm.
0: Okay.
2: Okay.
0: Try it again.
1: Not a
0: Thanks
1: chance.
0: A lot. 622-1079. Oh, my God. You don't know what I have to deal with here.
1: Wow.
0: She went outside a couple of minutes ago. Oh. It's stifling. It's oppressive. It's so heavy. The air.
1: The air is heavy out there.
0: Thick.
1: It's humid.
0: And then she comes back in. It's freezing in here.
1: It is so cold in here.
0: It's so cold.
1: Wow. What a difference. You go do it.
0: We don't have AC cranked like in grocery stores and stuff.
1: It is very, if you're a
0: person like 72,
1: that runs hot,
0: 73.
1: You will love it here. Come visit us. It is very cold. And we leave it running all the time, all night long, all weekend long. Oh. It is always cold in here.
0: It's
1: free AC. This is going to be a cooling center when the Civic Center fills
0: it's
1: up.
0: Something we've got to do something about. I've got to get one of those programmable thermostats in here because it's kind of ridiculous. We're talking about trying to conserve electricity here the summer months. And I think there was an order in New York. They wanted people to go on backup generators, companies to...
1: Really?
0: Yeah, to switch off the grid. So they can have enough power for the elderly and vulnerable people.
1: You should check on those people, your neighbors.
0: Definitely. 622-1079. Desiree will have a clue for you in just a moment here. And the not-so-impossible question, four times as many women than men would like to change this about themselves. 622-1079. Godsmack or other tickets?
3: Hey!
0: Godsmack's tonight in Bangor.

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Jade, this is Ray, the Not So Impossible Question. Looking for your answer. Four times as many women as men want to change this about themselves. 622-1079. And the newest from Sovereign now, it's Homewrecker. Morning Mix.

0: T. Sombra has a good one.
1: Whatever
0: that is. Yeah. It's the third time's a charm. Mix, good morning.
2: Hey. Is it their voice?
0: Voice, laugh, anything about their appearance. It's an ability. They have specialists who can read into this, something about your personality. That a helpful clue?
1: I don't know the answer.
0: Well, that's why I'm giving you a clue without giving you an answer.
1: I don't, and I'm still not there.
0: Not helping you?
1: Not yet, but...
0: Experts can look at this, do an analysis, and say, this person has a sick mind. No.
1: You see a lot of those experts. You have to evaluate that.
0: Now, if I looked at yours, I wouldn't say, this is a sign of a disturbed mind. I would just say a busy person. 622-1079. Because you could be in the women group that want to change this. Four times as many women want to change this about themselves than men. 622-1079.
1: Do you want me to change this
0: about myself? No, hell no. No need to. Do you have an idea now what it is?
1: No, I was only thinking my temperature.
0: Oh, your, yes,
1: I know
0: your
1: it bugs,
0: thermostat.
1: Yeah,
0: your internal.
1: My internal thermostat.
0: Core.
1: I am freezing in here. I am so cold. My nose is like ice.
0: We've talked about it before. There's something that needs, you need a specialist. Because there's no reason. It's 73 degrees in here and she's freezing. She had a blanket around her. But there's no real middle ground. There's no happy medium for you because you walked outside. It was too hot.
1: It's thick.
0: It's thick.
1: It's not even the temperature. It's the thickness. The dew point.
0: The dew point. We did talk about the dew point a lot this week. It reached 70. The dew point was 70 on Wednesday.
1: 72 is what...
0: Okay.
1: Listener is saying.
0: Excellent. We got a listener and expert here. The dew point tells you how sticky and miserable it feels. You need to pay attention to the dew
1: point.
0: That's
1: the important number.
0: I do a dew point at 60.
1: Do the dew. 60 or less.
0: Above that, sticky,
1: nasty,
0: gross. Thank you for that. The text line 622.
1: What a good way to thank you for that. I had no idea about dew.
0: Well,
1: point.
0: Now we need a device. I don't think your phone is equipped with a dew point thingy to measure the dew point. All you can do is get a report on there. But I want to know where I'm standing, the instant dew point. Can you do that? No, Siri.
1: Hey, Siri, can you tell us what the dew point is at any given time?
0: From our device, right where we're standing? No. All right. 622-1079. We're going to give away the Godsmack tickets. Final chance here for the show tonight. 622-1079. Four times as many women as men want to change this about themselves.
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9: I'm CBS 13 meteorologist Emily Santum. Friday will be another sunny, hot, and humid day with high temperatures running into the middle to upper 90s. Feel like temperatures will near the triple digits. Winds will be out of the west around 10 to 15 miles per hour. Tonight, lows will drop down to around 70 degrees. It will continue to be warm and muggy. Expect a partly sunny 4th of July. There is the chance of some showers and storms towards lunchtime and through the afternoon. High temperatures running into the upper 80s and low 90s.
0: All right, we get our answer to the not-so-impossible question right after Aerosmith. Godsmack tickets tonight. Final chance to score, 622-1079. Actually, no, you can go to Facebook, @MixMaine. We're giving away some tickets there. Morning Mix.

0: Let's get a winner here. 622-1079. Godsmack tonight. Let's give away some final tickets here. 622-1079 on this not-so-impossible question. Four times as many women as men would like to change this about themselves. Good morning.
1: Good morning. Do you have the right answer?
2: No. What do you think?
1: Is it their penmanship, their handwriting?
0: That is exactly right. He's picking them up, putting down here.
2: Oh, that's awesome.
1: It was the clue that gave it away.
0: Nice. Yeah, so women are, some are embarrassed by their handwriting, and some think they should have more elegant or sexy handwriting.
1: But, nice.
0: But the dudes are the ones that need help with that. Nice going. Who's this?
1: Jeremy.
0: Yeah, Jeremy, do you still have any letters from when you were in high school when your little girlfriend would dot the I's with a heart?
1: I do. Make I have little horrible lips. Handwriting, especially cursive.
0: Desiree, did you have a phase when you dotted I's with hearts?
2: And, maybe. I maybe went through that. Or nice. Circles. They were round, bubbly.
0: Lots of loops.
2: Bubble letters.
0: Bubble letters, yeah. Well, my friend, hold on a second. We're going to get you Godsmack, I presume.
1: All right.
0: Nice. All right. Hang on. That's Jeremy. Winner of the Godsmack tickets on the Morning Mix Not So Impossible Question. Hooking you up with cash. That was $2,280. That's what Desiree told me a few minutes ago.
2: Yes.
0: Okay. We'll do
2: that. You're going to have to report that win.
0: In a few minutes. Right. Let's get the get the update. Apparently, I have to do it again, right? Okay. And after we do that, we've got the Friday song, Desiree's Birthdays. Do you have a holiday weekend birthday in your life? Text us 622-1079.
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0: Well, here's a reminder just how dangerous the heat can be. Extreme heat yesterday claimed the life of a hiker. Officials say a 68-year-old man who's not being identified suffered a medical emergency on Mount Major Thursday afternoon. The solo hiker managed to call 911, but while he was on the line with dispatchers, he lost consciousness. Other hikers then discovered him, performed CPR, but they were unsuccessful. His name, again, due to be released. Wardens plan to continue the search today for a 51-year-old man who fell off a paddleboard into Range Pond in Poland yesterday. Hasn't been seen since. He was out with a family member when he went under. Multiple local and state agencies spent hours searching the water using dive teams, boats, helicopters, drones, officials. Note the pond reaches depths of 50 feet where he vanished. An 18-year-old is behind bars after a pair of random drive-by pellet gun shootings in Lewiston. Police say Ahmed Youssef shot two random people in the face on Wednesday night. These victims required surgery to remove pellets from their faces and necks. And some good news following Maine's tragic mill blast in Searsmont back in May. One of the volunteer firefighters injured by the Robbins lumber explosion is finally heading home today. Catherine Page will be discharged from Maine Medical Center in Portland around noon. Her husband says a special convoy will escort her up Route 3 to Augusta, then home to Belmont. At the fire station, Page suffered severe burns in the fire, which injured 12 and killed two firefighters. And the heat advisory in effect until 8 o'clock tonight. 95 is what we're calling for a high today. Tomorrow, though, after we get through a mostly clear night with an isolated thunderstorm, we're going to be at 88 for the high, much better than was originally projected, and no advisory in effect. Cooler, lower dew point, lower humidity. It's been falling, actually, through the morning here. Desiree went outside and said the air is still heavy. 79 is the current temperature. Mm. Morning Mix, Jay and Desiree with birthdays.
5: Happy birthday.
2: Happy birthday. Happy birthday. Happy birthday.
0: Anyone in your world, Desiree, celebrating? Anyone in your life having a 4th of July? In your circle? In your life? In your personal? In your family? In
2: these are my people. Listen, that's the difference between you and me.
0: I embrace them as our people as well, but I'm just wondering if you have a child at home, perhaps an aunt, somebody that we could throw an extra special birthday wish out to, but apparently not. Okay, what do you got for celebrity birthdays? Not your family.
2: L.
0: Why can't you just answer a question straight for one time? Can't you just say, "No, yeah, it's
2: be careful."
0: What are my family's? Oh, I don't know, we're celebrating birthday. Then we could have been done with it. Okay.
2: No, let's keep going on.
0: Well, you know.
2: You want to address you. So, am I supposed to ask you? Is there somebody in your family celebrating a birthday? Somebody we could throw something special at?
0: Well, I'm sorry. We're out of time on birthdays. No, but there's a happy retirement wish that I have coming up here. But let's do these celebrity birthdays. I'll play the music again.
2: Yeah, I'm going to hear it all. Happy birthday.
0: But don't let me forget to do the retirement, okay?
2: You could have just said that, right? Go on and on with your butt. L. King.
0: L. King, singer L. King, Rob Snyder's Dirty Little Girl.
2: Wow.
0: Well, she's dirty. She got some dirty songs. 41.
2: 36.
0: In Olivia, the dirty 30s.
2: Olivia,
0: I remember that. Yes.
2: Olivia Munn.
0: Actress from Give Me Some. Olivia Munn is 43.
2: 45. Benedict Wong.
0: Ben Wong.
2: Doctor Strange. That's what I know him from. He's been on lots of things, but Doctor Strange is.
0: 48.
2: 54. Tom Cruise.
0: 61.
2: 63. And Kurtwood Smith.
0: Kurtwood.
2: He is Red Foreman in that 70s show. He makes the show. He's so good.
0: Geez. Yes, I know. I can't tell he's ageless. 76.
2: 82.
0: It's incredible.
2: I know. He looks great. Mm. Happy birthday to Lisa Madore, Thomas Allen, Tabby Oakes, Wanda Grant, Don Plord, Tabby Greenwood, Alec Reynolds, Kevin Ostrowski, Almeida Haynes, Katie Dumphy, Joanne Pullen, Marty Williams, Bruce Holmes, Nick Gagne, and Karen Spaulding.
0: All your family.
2: Happy birthday. All in my family.
0: And yesterday, we had to bid adieu to our afternoon host, Mac Dixon. So, I just wanted to mention one more time at this moment how grateful I am to have spent the last 7 years with that guy who is just automatic. My biggest...
2: He's amazing.
0: Yeah, observation about this guy is that you never had to worry about it. When he was in the building, when he was in the studio...
2: And he was in charge.
0: He was in control. Yeah.
2: Yeah, he was in charge.
0: Just a leader, but a humble one, and someone that you just wanted to follow along with because he didn't take any.
2: I love that about him.
0: Yeah. He didn't love that about you. No. He loved you. Right. Loved all of us. He knew that we were so quirky and we'd leave the studio a mess. We would not record things we were required to do. He was such a patient guy with us. And we're grateful to have be able to spend the time we did with him on this station. He has got a 30-plus year career in this biz. And, yeah, salute to him being one of the most consistent quality guys, good people I've met in this business.
2: And not weird.
0: No. There was nothing ever off about the guy.
2: Which is a radio
0: even
2: thing.
0: His scent.
2: He
0: smelled good, you know? Even when you think he didn't, like he'd come in and sweat.
2: Furry. He had to complain about it being furry, but I never found him that way.
0: Oh, really? I'm trying to do a nice, honorable tribute to this guy.
2: Well, you want to lay it all out there and be honest. You might as well.
0: It's a bit of a shedder, but no. love the guy. We'll miss you, Mac. Thanks for being with us. All right. In a few minutes, we'll give you the cue to call for the $1,000 minute on the Morning Mix for Friday.

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2: It's cold in here. I can't believe it. I turned off the AC. The sacrifices
3: I can't bend my fingers. They're stiff. They're frozen like such icicles.
2: I'm not roasting here, but it's a little warm for me. I make sacrifices every day. I'm not taking anything off. I'm sorry.
3: Really? He shows me his belly every day. Every morning we do a belly check.
2: Well, I had 6 ticks on me so far this season.
3: Right. I get that.
4: That tick this year. They're really bad.
3: Yes.
2: This is Jason from Newport.
3: Yes.
2: All right. You're our contestant here. And Desiree has got some advice for you.
3: Okay, Jason, 60 seconds, 10 questions, only one answer per question. You can't change an answer once you say it. It's locked in. Pass if you don't know. Good luck to you.
4: Thank you.
2: All right. Love to send you into the holiday weekend with $2,280. Before I start the timer, here's number one. Seattle, the home of the Space Needle, is located in what state?
4: Washington.
2: Two, what is 3 times 8?
4: 24.
2: Three, what's a baby cow called?
4: A calf.
2: Four, what is the birthstone for this month, July?
4: I'm sorry, could you repeat that? I didn't hear you.
2: Birthstone for July.
4: Oh.
2: Five, true or false, the Hindenburg crashed in New Jersey?
4: True.
2: Six, what's the name of Gwen Stefani's band?
4: No Doubt.
2: Seven, how many points is an X tile worth in Scrabble?
4: Don't pass.
2: Eight, 1,900 hours in military time is what time on a standard clock?
4: 2 o'clock.
2: Nine, in the sitcom Family Ties, what was the dad's first name?
4: Family Ties. Michael?
2: Ten, Muslim minister and activist Malcolm Little was better known by what letter?
4: Malcolm X.
2: The one on the tile. And you know how many points an X is worth in Scrabble?
4: I don't.
2: She's mouthing the answers here. Desiree would have won. 8. That was one that Mac gave yesterday. 8 points for that. Mm-hmm. And Ruby. She was saying Ruby.
4: It was Ruby. Yeah, I didn't know that one.
2: Yeah. But you did great.
3: You did really well.
2: Stephen. Yeah, Michael J. Fox was on that show, but Stephen Keaton.
3: Stephen Keaton.
4: Okay. That's what it was.
2: Well, nice work. Have a great 4th. We're going to send you a gift card. Thanks so much for playing.
3: Thank you so much.
4: Thank you.
2: Jason, yeah, pleasure. Sounds like a really nice guy there.
3: Mm-hmm.
2: Probably a great guy at the 4th of July barbecue. Tossing around the beers.
3: Darts.
2: Little cornhole. Yeah. What you got, huh? Is that what your plans are?
3: I'm planning on
2: playing it all.
3: Oh, yeah, for sure.
2: All right. We've got to do a panic room coming up next here on the Morning Mix. Jay and Tess Ray. Help us out here right after Sabrina Carpenter.

0: morning mix. So let's get the weather here before we get into the panic room.
1: VS13 meteorologist Emily Santum. Friday will be another sunny, hot, and humid day with high temperatures running into the middle to upper 90s. Feel like temperatures will near the triple digits. Winds will be out of the west around 10 to 15 miles per hour. Tonight lows will drop down to around 70 degrees. It will continue to be warm and muggy. Expect a partly sunny 4th of July. There is the chance of some showers and storms towards lunchtime and through the afternoon. High temperatures running into the upper 80s and low 90s.
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4: I own a little convenience store. We have always been open for holidays. In fact, they tend to be high sales days for us. We asked for volunteers last month and made the schedule accordingly. We have been promoting our holiday specials and the fact that we will be open for all of your 4th of July celebration needs. We were set, and my wife and I have rented a house and leave Friday morning for Weir's Beach. But late last night, we received texts from our two employees that they weren't feeling very good and weren't going to be able to work tonight or tomorrow.
0: They're sticking it to you because you're going to Weir's Beach. Sorry, go ahead.
4: Now we are in a situation where we either close the store, go away as planned, and delete our Facebook posts, or we cancel our trip, which is non-refundable, and work the day ourselves. Which way do we go?
0: 622-1079. Open on the 4th? Or suck it up, take the hit on the income, and then spend money at Weir's Beach.
4: Mm-hmm. That's what we're looking at here.
0: All right. Well, give us your vote here, 622-1079 on this morning's Panic Room. And looking for your comments both on text and by phone. Oh, and at MixMain on socials. 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
7: Now let's see what Jeff Peterson would have read for you this morning. Wardens plan to continue the search for a man who fell off a paddleboard on Thursday. Hasn't been seen since. Game wardens say a 51-year-old man disappeared after falling off his paddleboard into Range Pond. He was out with a family member when he fell into the water. Several local and state agencies spent hours Thursday searching for the man. Rescue teams, including dive teams, boats, helicopters, and drones, scanned the water. Officials say the pond is up to 50 feet deep in the area where he went under. Tragedy in New Hampshire, where extreme heat has claimed the life of a hiker. Game officers say a 68-year-old man suffered a medical emergency on Mount Major Thursday afternoon. The hiker managed to call 911 but lost consciousness while he was speaking to the dispatcher. He was found by other hikers who tried to save him by doing CPR, but he died. His name has not been released. An 18-year-old is behind bars after a pair of random drive-by pellet gun shootings in Lewiston. Police say Ahmed Youssef shot two people in the face Wednesday night from inside an SUV. And Desiree, you and I both know that even though it's a pellet gun,
8: it ain't
7: it's
8: no
7: still
8: joke.
7: Potentially lethal. No, I was told that when I was a little kid.
8: It can shatter bones if it hits the wrong spot.
7: My mom always say, you hit somebody in the temple. That's it.
8: Or in vital organs.
7: Yeah. This guy was shot in the face, a 60-year-old man walking on Oak Street. Vehicle pulled up. Just 10 minutes later, a 34-year-old woman was shot on Bartlett Street. Both victims needed surgery to remove the pellets from their faces and necks.
8: Oh, my God.
7: Investigators say they used Flock neighborhood cameras to track down the suspect's vehicle. Youssef faces multiple charges, including aggravated assault. Now, Desiree tells me the heat will break tonight.
8: 8 o'clock.
7: And our heat advisory is for Kennebec County, Sagadahoc, Knox, Lincoln, and most of Waldo County. Hot mid-90s for today, but we have a breeze. Could be up to 20 miles an hour. Isolated showers, thunderstorms overnight, and mostly sunny tomorrow, 88.
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0: to the Panic Room. There's a little main convenience store. They are planning on going, well, the owners are planning on going away for the 4th of July, but the staffs let them down. They originally said they'd be available. Now two of them called out, and they canceled their little getaway and worked the store because, well, the public needs them, right?
1: Well, they've made this promise on, you know, they've said, I'll be there.
0: We'll be there for your needs.
1: People have called and made sure that they're going to be open.
0: Oh, really? They got an obligation, but that's just me. What do you got for text?
1: This one says, you're the owners. Own it and work it.
0: That's what you got to do when you sign up for it.
1: This one says, close and spend time with your family. Money always has a way of coming back.
0: That's
1: but
0: true.
1: Time does not.
0: All right. Well, maybe that's the way to go then.
1: This one says, I think only you have the answer to that. You know how much you stand to lose in each situation. As someone who works her tail off, this burns my britches. The work ethics of today's workforce. If I was trained, I'd offer to work because, quite frankly, I have a project or a vacation goal I'd love to meet at all times and I'm willing to work for it. Perhaps offer the other employees an extra incentive if they're willing to work. I really hope there are consequences for the call-outs. Mm. Good luck. Regardless, I hope you have a beautiful holiday weekend. Oh,
0: the world is not on the side of a small business owner some days, it feels, and there's really no consequences. I mean, it's too hard to replace people, and they got you, just like this one over here. You want me to come in on my day off?
1: Mm-hmm.
0: $500.
1: Oh, good. Excellent. That's what I'm going from now on. That's good.
0: 62-1079. Work ethic was mentioned in there. I'd like to know, on the side here, does the main work ethic still exist? Used to hear a lot about that. In Connecticut, they'd want to hire people from Maine.
1: Yes, I remember that.
0: Yeah, my dad used to say, we got all these Maine people working at the factory there. They're so loyal, they're punctual, just quality work. So as an aside, does the Maine work ethic still exist? 622-1079. The 80s and 90s at 8, taking more of your comments on The Morning Mix.

0: Morning Mix, Jay and Desiree, back to the panic room here. Just a few more minutes to help out this couple. They've got a little convenience store, and they were planning on going away to the beach on the 4th of July. They already got the room, a little getaway for themselves. You know, they worked their butts off, and they felt deserving. And they checked with their staff. Oh, yeah, we'll be available, and they're paying them extra. And it turns out two have already called in, so they're kind of screwed for tomorrow. So the choice appears to be they close, they take down the post, hey, we're open for your holiday needs, and they say, sorry, staff not available, so we won't be opening for 4th, or they stay and work it.
1: This one says, put a sign on the door saying, due to staffing issues, we are unfortunately closed. Sorry for any inconvenience this may cause, then go away for vacation. And this one says, I would work the store because in the future, customers remember. I would also be sure to monitor Facebook and watch for your employees' posts on the fun that they are having. You know there will be posts. Then I would confront the employees on just how ill they was.
0: Did they call out sick or did they say, just can't make
1: it? He said that they said that they're not feeling well.
0: Mm-hmm.
1: Kind of like Jeff Peterson did.
0: Yeah, last night. Yeah. I feel horrible.
1: Yeah.
0: Oh, poor guy. Exclamation point.
1: That's so funny.
0: Come
1: that
0: on.
1: As we get this, Jeff Peterson did that too. Just
0: I'm believing him.
1: Kind of that way. No,
0: even though
1: don't.
0: It affected me.
1: No, you don't. Watch for the post, Jeff, at the white party. Okay, Lil Wayne.
0: Man. Come on. I don't believe any of that stuff. Even though TMZ said Lil Wayne was at a white party, I still think it's questionable. It's like Rod Stewart. You can go to a soccer game with laryngitis. You can have epilepsy and still be at a white party. That was one of the reasons cited that Lil Wayne didn't make it to the stage. But July 28th, he's coming back. All right, a few more comments here coming up on the Panic Room in the 80s and 90s at 8 in the Morning Mix. What is love?

0: Final thought here on the morning mix and the panic room. The considerations are greater than money. Somebody touched on it when they sent in a text a few minutes ago. Customers will remember this.
1: It's true.
0: So it is not the money you're going to lose just on the 4th of July. It is your dependability. Will you be there when the public needs you? If
1: there's
0: that's what you hung your head on.
1: That I depend on every holiday. Every Easter I end up there, Easter morning. Every Christmas I end up there. Mm-hmm. They're opened every holiday and they always have what I need.
0: Yeah, it could cost you in the long term if you don't open your store as promised. So
1: and they always
0: the beach
1: have.
0: Will still be there.
1: They've been in business a long time. They have always been opened on the holiday. And like they said, it's a pretty big day for them, sales day.
0: Yeah.
1: People need those last minute things. They need, you know, beer, ice.
0: Sparklers, marshmallows, booze. I mean, that's...
1: What else do you need for the 4th of July?
0: That's why they're there. And I don't know what the competitive situation is, but if, God forbid, they have an Irving a mile down the road or whatever, and they're open... You're training people not to support
1: right.
0: small business,
1: right.
0: mom, pop. Well, thank you for your contributions here in the Panic Room and the Morning Mix. We shift now to the three-way here on the 80s and 90s today. We go with 90s on the three-way. Let's listen to what we got. Oh, Def Leppard. Make love like a man.
2: I'm a man.
0: That's one option. Then there's

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12: I'm CBS 13 meteorologist Emily Santum. Friday will be another sunny, hot, and humid day with high temperatures running into the middle to upper 90s. Feel like temperatures will near the triple digits. Winds will be out of the west around 10 to 15 miles per hour. Tonight, lows will drop down to around 70 degrees. It will continue to be warm and muggy. Expect a partly sunny 4th of July. There is the chance of some showers and storms towards lunchtime. And through the afternoon, high temperatures running into the upper 80s and low 90s.

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The Mix. Who's going to Godsmack tonight with tickets that you won from the Not So Impossible Question? Get your way into the biggest shows of summer concert season by playing along with Jay and Desiree. Monday is your next shot. 6:40 in the morning mix, powered by the Central Maine Motors Auto Group in Waterville.

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3: For everyone who loves Mulholland's Augusta House of Pancakes, now you'll have more time to show your love. 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

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Don't get Sunday scaries after the holiday weekend. You have a $1,000 minute to play on Monday morning, 7:30 in the morning mix. And I'm told the jackpot is getting up there again.

Taylor Swift keeping the tradition alive of when a big Taylor Swift production rolls through town, donating a lot to charity. 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
12: I'm CBS 13 meteorologist Emily Santum. Another sunny, hot, and humid day with high temperatures running into the middle to upper 90s. Tonight will be warm and muggy as lows drop to around 70 degrees. 4th of July will be partly sunny with a chance for some showers and storms popping up towards the afternoon. High temperatures will be running into the upper 80s and low 90s. It will feel sticky as well with dew points running into the 60s.

0: before you go, there's something I want you to have.
1: Oh, it's beautiful. But wait a minute, isn't this?
0: Yeah, yes it is.
1: But I thought the old lady dropped it into the ocean in the air.
0: Well, baby, I went down and got it for you.

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10: I'm CBS 13 meteorologist Emily Santum. Another sunny, hot, and humid day with high temperatures running into the middle to upper 90s. Tonight will be warm and muggy as lows drop to around 70 degrees. 4th of July will be partly sunny with a chance for some showers and storms popping up towards the afternoon. High temperatures will be running into the upper 80s and low 90s. It will feel sticky as well with dew points running into the 60s.

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the best. 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Is it me, or does 4th of July on a weekend and being the 250th make this like the ultimate summer weekend of all summer weekends? Like the one summer weekend to rule them all.

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17: I'm CBS 13 meteorologist Emily Santum. Another sunny, hot, and humid day with high temperatures running into the middle to upper 90s. Tonight will be warm and muggy as lows drop to around 70 degrees. 4th of July will be partly sunny with a chance for some showers and storms popping up towards the afternoon. High temperatures will be running into the upper 80s in low 90s. It will feel sticky as well, with dew points running into the 60s.

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All right. I've got one of your questions to the $1,000 minute. They'll play again Monday morning, 7:30. Worth a grand to you. So you got to know this. It's small intestine. Small intestine. It's worth $1,000 to you Monday morning, 7:30 with the $1,000 minute from 1079 The Mix.

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Hey there, Paul DeFrancisco checking in on the long holiday weekend. Feeling a little sticky. Keep you cool, though, with some great tunes to play for you all weekend long here on the 4th of July holiday weekend from 1079 The Mix.

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12: I'm CBS 13 meteorologist Emily Santum. Tonight will be warm and muggy as lows drop to around 70 degrees. Winds will be light out of the west around 5 miles per hour. 4th of July will be partly sunny with a chance for some showers and storms popping up towards the afternoon. High temperatures will be running into the upper 80s and low 90s. It will feel sticky as well with dew points running into the 60s.
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Hey, I've got one of those answers to one of those questions for the $1,000 Minute coming up Monday morning at 7:30 with the Morning Mix. You're going to want to know this answer. Small intestine. Small intestine. I don't know what the question is, but you're going to want to know that answer. And you got it. The $1,000 Minute, Monday morning, 7:30 with 107.9 The Mix.

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And Paul DeFrancisco taking good care of you as best I can this holiday weekend with more of your requests. Want to say hello to our friends in Brooks this afternoon. And also Waterville checking in. 622-1079. That's the text line if you'd like to say hello. 1079 The Mix.

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5: I'm CBS 13 meteorologist Emily Santum. Tonight will be warm and muggy as lows drop to around 70 degrees. Winds will be light out of the west around 5 miles per hour. 4th of July will be partly sunny with a chance for some showers and storms popping up towards the afternoon. High temperatures will be running into the upper 80s and low 90s. It will feel sticky as well with dew points running into the 60s.

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The Morning Mix will be back first thing Monday morning. 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

107.9 The Mix. Want to say hello to our friends listening in Augusta. Of course, a lot of activities going on this weekend in Augusta as we celebrate 250 years of independence. The big 4th of July holiday weekend with 107.9 The Mix.

learn to play them drums. Look at that mama, she got it sticking in the cameraman. Oh, look at her song. And he's up there. What's that? Hawaiian noises. He's banging on the bundles like a chimpanzee. Oh, that didn't work.

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7: I'm CBS 13 meteorologist Emily Santum. Tonight will be warm and muggy as lows drop to around 70 degrees. Winds will be light out of the west around 5 miles per hour. 4th of July will be partly sunny with a chance for some showers and storms popping up towards the afternoon. High temperatures will be running into the upper 80s and low 90s. It will feel sticky as well with dew points running into the 60s.

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